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1: This next song is about a whale.

like a drop in the ocean. As the wind in your hair sets poetry in motion. Caught between the devil and the deep blue sea, you always have been and you always will be.

4 o'clock in the morning. I just left the studio. 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